It was a cold, dark winter night, and in the distance, I could hear the pounding of a big bass drum, and the booming of a big fat bass. I set out to seek and locate this awesome sounding music. After walking for some time, I arrived at a nightclub. There were cars parked everywhere. I paid £15 on the door, got inside the club, and what I saw was thousands of ravers, all gathered round, dancing to the beat of the hardcore sound.

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1: 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What?
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There is a list of healing scriptures that I'm about to read. 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The medicine itself will work. They produce healing in your body. Head knowledge won't do it. 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

0: Sagen wir starten mit dem Marvin 32, er schreibt: Hi Patronik, ich grüße meinen Netzwerk-Helden, den Nick, der gerade mit mir im Büro sitzt. 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
1: Sweat, baby, sweat, baby, sex is a Texas. Drop me and you do the kind of stuff that only Prince would sing about. 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Yes, I'm Cisco, yes, I'm Ebert, and you're getting two thumbs up. You've had enough of two and touch, you want it rough, you're out of bounds. 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Going wicked if an X never reach an apex, just like